0: 104,9, onde a gratidão vira som.
1: 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You've always been there for me and you were the father that I never knew. I just want to say

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I give you.

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0: saia do pecado, venha para a luz. Jesus te ama. Portal FM.
1: Lord, let your will be done on earth as it is in heaven. Help us to love and see each other the way you love and see us. Come.

cannot let the problems of the world get you down so much that you forget that this is only temporary. You were created for something so much bigger, so much greater. But if all you see is what you see, then you do not see all there is to be seen. Oh, there's so much more that life has in store for you. Don't give up now.

All the days we were together, to all the time we were apart, of each other's lives.